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1: 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Boy, oh boy. Or barely awake. Paddle to the metal. Oh, man. I should do this for a living.
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0: parody of Toby. 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At Mardi Gras and Spring Break, they're usually quite visible. 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
1: That's true.
0: Hey, Double D Cups, they may look inflatable, and whether they're paid for is often debatable. But on tons of websites, they're always downloadable, as well as Kim Kardashian's.

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Yeah, I must admit that some ladies with biggins have more than a few times had my name written on them with a Sharpie when they see fitting, but they're all usually quite chubby.

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I know this is the same road I took the day I left home, but it sure looks different now. Well, I guess I look different too, 'cause time changes everything.

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Daddy's gone to Louisville and he'll be back tonight. He's gonna get another wagon and a good pair of mules. We gonna move to Texas.

Hello and welcome to another 3 hours of the very best of country music on behalf of myself, that's Paul Hazel, and my world of country. Over the next 3 hours, I'll be presenting a wonderfully diverse mix of country music from across the country music spectrum down through the decades and from artists recorded around the world. So let's get straight on with the music.

Hello everyone, it's Paul Hazel here, back in the chair again, and greatly looking forward to the next 3 hours. I know what's coming, and there's some absolutely brilliant music, lots of new releases, and also some real old rarities, and we're going right the way back to the 1940s as well, as part of the show as we go along. Right, well, these first three tracks that you've just heard are all recently released singles. The first one came from the bluegrass band Colebrook Road, and that was featuring Woody Platt. And it's also part of a brand new album that they've got out called Too Far to Let Go. But the track that we heard was As You Do. And that was followed by Elskan Fly, an Australian artist, and she was doing Keep On Drinking. And then we had a Canadian cover of a well-known song. In fact, if I remember rightly, I think it was Don Williams, had a big hit with Tulsa Time. But today we heard a new version recorded by Canadian artist Julian Taylor. And it sort of sets the tone for where we're going. Three totally differently sounding tracks. And we're moving on to another recently released single with this next one. This one comes from a Dutch act, and this is a duo called Backroad Fever and a number called Two of a Kind.

You're listening to Paul Hazel's World of Country with me, Paul Hazel. The show embraces all styles of country music, all eras, from today's sounds back to the 1920s, and any country where good country music is played. You're very welcome to email me with requests, dedications or feedback. 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The show has a Facebook page too, just called Paul Hazel's World of Country, where I post information about forthcoming shows and other news. And we have a private Facebook group recently set up where listeners can chat and exchange views between or during the shows. That group is called Friends of Paul Hazel's World of Country. Just ask to join and you will be admitted. 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Let me know what you think of the show. And don't forget that email address, paulhazelsworldofcountry@gmail.com.

Ah, the incomparable Sidney Devine, one of the biggest stars that Scotland ever produced for its local markets, and a big seller, hugely popular and a very prolific recording artist. And of course, the song was one of the most iconic songs in country music, Lovesick Blues. And a lot of people in the UK associate that song with Frank Ifield, because of course he had big number one with it back in 1962. But it's got a much longer pedigree than that, much longer even than those people who say it was a Hank Williams song, because Hank didn't write it. He did record it, of course, and had a massive hit with it, and that's where an awful lot of people heard it from. But before that, it was recorded by Rex Griffin, and before that, it was recorded by Emmett Miller. And apparently, now I've never heard this version, but apparently it was first recorded in 1922. Miller recorded it in 1928, but in 1922 it was recorded by Elsie Clark and Jack Shay. Now, I've never heard that version, and I'm going to see if I can trace a copy of that so that we could play it on World of Country. But Miller did it very much in a vaudeville style, and about the closest you could come to it these days is an excellent version that tried to recreate that original, and it was done by Leon Redbone and Hank Williams Jr. And we have played that on the show before, but you know, a very, very interesting song and a long, long history to it. Okay, well, we're going to go across to the other side of the world now, to Australia, and an artist known as Tex Williams, but not the Tex Williams that recorded Western Swing throughout the 40s and 50s in the USA. This is Tex Williams, who was a real bush balladeer singer. He did a lot of other country music as well, but he was best known for his bush ballads, a rough and ready style, vocal style, but a good voice. And he was actually not a bad yodeler either. And he's got a song here called the Kari Song. And a Kari is a form of eucalyptus tree. They grow to be 10 to 60 metres high, the highest tree in the southwest of Western Australia. And he's got a song here all about the nature and what goes on in that part of the world. So here with the Kari Song is the Australian Tex Williams.

Now, from time to time, I guess most of us have probably come across albums that don't actually tell you who's singing on them. And I find it immensely frustrating because even if they are gigging artists or maybe artists who are usually in backup bands or whatever, the fact that they've come out and performed means they should get credit for what they do. Well, I've got just such a track here, and I really don't know. I have no idea who the original artist is. And it's a recording of Little Old Wine Drinker Me, and it comes from an album released in the UK, and it's called Greatest Country and Western Hits. And it was on the Marble Arch label over here in the UK, and I thought I'd play this because it's actually not a bad recording. So now you can listen for yourselves.

Oh, yes, a lovely bit of Western Swing there from Jeff Woolsey and the Dancehall Kings. And that was recorded live at the Western Club. And a very nice CD, that. Really enjoyed a little bit of Western Swing. And it was pretty hot steel playing there. Right, well, let's move on. And we've got an artist coming up now who is one of the Diamondback and Nashville Gold roster of artists. This particular one comes from Nashville Gold, which is all part of the same group, and it's Art Fish. Now, we're getting to hear more and more of him. I rather like his voice, I like his style, and there's a really nice single out at the moment called In Love With Amazing Grace, and it's not a gospel song. Just have a listen to this. I rather like Art Fish's vocal style.

That's the new single by Art Fish, In Love With Amazing Grace. Well, now we've got another new release, but this one's an album, and we're going over to Australia for this one. Now, I often play bush ballads, and we know that they are the sort of the very roughly the equivalent of what would be seen as sort of Western and some country songs in America. And the American cowboy sort of very roughly equates in Australia as what's known as the Stockman. And I've got a track coming up from the new album by William Alexander. Now, we've played him quite a few times in the past, and it's usually been odd tracks here and there. I have now managed to get a hold of a couple of his albums, and the new one's called Along the Boundary Line. The boundary, of course, being the boundary of a cattle station or sheep station. And the track that I'm going to play you is When the Old Stockman Rode. And when you listen out, and you'll hear another big Australian star in the background. That's Jen Mize, who is very, very popular in Australia. And she lent a hand here with William on the vocals. So this is William Alexander, but in the background, Jen Mize and When the Old Stockman Rode. And this is from his new album, Along the Boundary Line.

There they go, off together. William Alexander and Jen Mize there. William Alexander, of course, being the artist whose album that track came from. And the title again, the album is Along the Boundary Line, and the song, When the Old Stockman Road. I think that's quite beautiful. I really like William Alexander's music. Liked him right from the first time I heard him. And now I'm really getting into his music and enjoying his style. Right, back again across to the European mainland this time, and we've got a lovely little bit of bluegrass coming up, and an old bluegrass favourite, Sally Goodin, and this one's being done by a band with a name that is so common you could probably find half a dozen different bands with the same name. This is the Dutch band called the Country Ramblers, and their version of Sally Goodin.

Oh yes, some very nifty playing there. That was the Country Ramblers from the Netherlands, and they were doing Sally Goodin as an old fiddle tune. Well, now let's go across the sea now, and but not too far, just to Ireland and the beautiful island of Ireland. And there we will find Brian Mullen, and he's got a version out of a Zach Bryan song. This is his version of Quitting Time. Here's Brian Mullen.

Oh yes, there's a bit of a mixture of Irish folk and bluegrass there on a country song, and I thought that was rather a nice version. Brian Mullan there with the Zach Bryan song Quitting Time. Well, now, I like to pick out artists for this show that are maybe not so widely known, but who are still very good. And just such a couple is Dick and Lillian Barton from Ireland. So we're staying on the island of Ireland now. And they go out under the name of Teamwork. And Teamwork it is too when you listen to the way they perform. Here's their version of Nobody's Darling But Mine.

Oh, yes, that was very nice, wasn't it? Nice and easy on the ear, well arranged, well orchestrated, and nicely recorded. That was the duo known as Teamwork. They're actually Dick and Lillian Barton, and Nobody's Darling But Mine, of course, a song most commonly associated with Jimmy Davis. Well, now let's move on. And I've got an artist that we've not played for a long while on the show, and that's an omission on my part, really. And I can remember many years ago when I was living in Australia, back in the late 1980s, attending the Tamworth Country Music Festival one January and walking along Pitt Street. And there on a corner on Pitt Street was this young girl. Couldn't have been more than about 14, 15 years old, I would guess. And she got up to a microphone and she belted out a version of He Taught Me How to Yodel. And I know how much people love yodeling because they constantly tell me how much they love hearing the fact that we try to keep the yodel alive on World of Country, because not many people play it these days. So I'm going to play you a version of He Taught Me How to Yodel by Catherine Pitt now. And I would love to know what she's doing these days. Is she still in the business, or did she give it up and have children, or both? And it'd be lovely to hear how she's getting on. So here's Catherine Pitt, and He Taught Me to Yodel.

Cool, I'm out of breath after all that yodeling. Let's slow it down a little bit and we'll have a nice gentle version of an old favourite. And to sing it for us, here is an artist who was very best known as a pop singer, but who loved country music and often recorded country songs. To sing for us, she'll be coming round the mountain. Here's Connie Francis.

Ah, oh, very nice version of Jambalaya there, and I wonder if you recognise the voice. Well, certainly UK listeners and probably Australian and New Zealand listeners will recognise the voice of the Irish singer Val Dunican. Now, not really a country singer as such, but again, always loved country music and recorded a lot of country songs and did a couple of country albums. And a few weeks back, I played a track by Des O'Connor, who was primarily known as a comedian, then as a popular singer, and then as a TV show presenter. And he wasn't really known as a country singer, but we played Jealous Heart by him, and I had several people comment and say how lovely that was and tell us more about the singer. So I thought, well, let's play that track by Val Dunican, because he was a very big name on TV in the UK for many years. Now, I don't know how well known he was in the USA and Canada. It's just possible, that he may not be so well known over there. So I thought I'd play the track and let you know what he sounded like. But very, very easy, relaxed style of singing. But of course, that song, Jambalaya, of course, is a great Hank Williams classic. And although Hank Williams didn't record it in Cajun style, it was very firmly set in Cajun culture. And it's all about Cajun culture. And so I thought, well, why don't we follow that version somewhat, if you like, a smoothed out commercial version of Jambalaya. Let's actually follow that up with some real Cajun music to give you an idea of what that song might sound like if it were played Cajun style. So I'm not going to play Jambalaya again because we've just done it, but I'm going to play a track, an instrumental called Midland Special, and this is by Al Berard and the Basin Brothers. Now you're going to hear some real Cajun music.

Oh, yes, I love a little bit of toe-tapping Cajun music. Just lovely. And that was Al Berard and the Basin Brothers, and it was called Midland Special. Well, we're going back to Australia for the next track, and another bush ballad. I get quite a bit of feedback from people saying how much they enjoy the bush ballads, and even though they're not done with the sophistication of modern day recordings, although even that's not always true, if you listen to some of the bush balladeers today, they are developing more of a more sophisticated approach to their music. But I actually really like the old traditional approach, which is just a man or woman with a guitar and maybe one or two other instruments. Just singing about the characters or the places out in rural Australia. I've got just a lovely example of that coming up now. It's a song called Where I Come From, and it's fairly typical of people who've been out working in the city or maybe out travelling, and they're really delighted to get back home to the rural place where they feel most comfortable. And this is being sung by a bush balladeer called Les Lawson. And there's another thing in this one that you can listen out for if you're not familiar with outback culture. The outback, of course, like the American prairies, is absolutely huge. It's very easy to get lost and maybe get yourself into distress if you're out in what's known as the bush. And They used to use what they called a distress call or a cooey call. It would be like cooey, which is more easily heard than an ordinary voice shouting out help. And sometimes the bush balladeers actually use the cooey call as a yodel between verses, and Les Lawson does just that on this song. And I thought you might rather enjoy this. It's really basic and I find it absolutely delightful. Les Lawson, Where I Come From.

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The show has a Facebook page too, just call Paul Hazell's World of Country, where I post information about forthcoming shows and other news. And we have a private Facebook group where listeners can chat and exchange views during or between the shows. That group is called Friends of Paul Hazell's World of Country. Just ask to join and you'll be admitted. I look forward to hearing from you.

Now there's a little bit of real Western music magic. I really enjoyed that one. That's Craig Chambers and Prairie Serenade. There's been two or three songs all with the same title. That one I think is absolutely stunning and beautifully done. Lovely arrangements as well on there. Right, well, let's liven things up a little bit and have some more bluegrass. This is Lorraine Jordan and the Country Grass Band, and they've got a current single out called Friday Night Blues. I know all about that one.

Oh, lovely bit of bluegrass there. That was Lorraine Jordan and the Country Grass Band with the Friday Night Blues. Well, let's stay with the ladies, and this time we've got Kenzie Coppin. She's a Texan singer, been around for quite a few years, I guess, and a very nice balance between traditional and modern sounding. The number on this one, her current single, is Goodbye Old Friend.

Now here's what I think is a rather delightful version of Before the Next Teardrop Falls, sung by Amanda Normansell.

Wait for it. There we go. Yes, a wonderful little bit of Western swing there, tinged with quite a lot of jazz instrumentation. And that was Buddy Emmons and Ray Pennington together, along with the Swing Shift Band and Little Liza Jane. Now, Buddy Emmons, of course, is known and idolised the world round as one of the greatest steel guitar players of country music. Ray Pennington may need a little bit more of an introduction to more recent fans, because he was made possibly not quite as high profile because a lot of his career was spent in production, but he did also have a recording career, and including founding with Buddy Emmons the Swing Shift Band, with whom the pair of them did some excellent Western swing recordings, several albums, and really showed the link between jazz and country music, which, by the way, is something that I'm working on for hopefully for a special show at some time in the not too distant future. So that was Ray Pennington and the Swing Shift Band, including Buddy Emmons. Now, Ray Pennington was also a fine singer, even though he didn't sing on that particular track, so we'll have to dig out something where he does some singing for a future show. Right, let's move on, and bluegrass time again, and a new single from Hammerville. This one's just called Annie's Heart.

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0: Ah, now, did you recognise who that was? I thought we'd take another leaf out of the page that we had for Val Dunican and Des O'Connor. That one was The Bachelors, an Irish trio who had a lot of hits in the UK back in the 60s and 70s, and did some very fine harmonies, and they too were very country influenced. And in fact, some of the hits that they had were later covered by country stars, and they used to quite frequently take old songs and give them a new presentation and then take them into the charts. And then, of course, other country artists picked up their hits. In this case, of course, they were picking up one that was a big hit for the Browns themselves, and it's known as the Jimmy Brown song and also as the Three Bells. Okay, now I've got something very special for you, as we've got a short radio show, and that's coming up right after this.
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0: Gee, I like that, Carolina. Say, but can you tell me why you've worked yourself over to that bulletin board?
1: Well, you see, when we arrived here for a visit, I made a list of all our requests that we're going to answer on this trip.
0: Well, all I can see are a bunch of blank strips here.
1: Well, that's just it. See, I pull the strips off one at a time, and that's the only way we'll be able to see what's coming up next. Kind of makes it surprising, huh?
0: Oh, I get it. Well, maybe this isn't a burlesque house, but I have to say, start taking them off.
2: Oh, a comedian, the strips, take them off. Hey, that's a good one.
1: Hey, Slam, you don't have to laugh it up. Just play something.
2: Oh, play what?
1: Well, Ken Idaho over there at Wheelis Field in Tripoli wants to hear the Rhythm Riders play Away Over Yonder in the Hills of Idaho.
2: Oh.

0: how was that, Kent? We get through to you? Wasn't that good?
1: Idaho.
0: Oh, you and your pun, Slim. Can't you be serious?
1: Well, I'll try. But you go ahead and rip off another strip from the bulletin board.
0: I don't think I will. Maybe I better. Here goes. Let me see. Oh, well, rhythm writers are either popular or lucky. I don't know. The request is for them to sing, and Ellis Charlton and his buddy Roy over there in Sewell would like to hear that very beautiful hymn, Just a Closer Walk with Thee. We're waiting, fellas.

0: Just a closer walk with thee.
1: Just a closer walk with thee. Just a
0: closer walk with thee.
1: Just a closer walk with thee. Just a closer walk with thee.

0: Roy and Ellis, there's your request answered, and I know that y'all enjoyed it.
1: Well, I'm with the strippin', Carolina.
0: You're sure in a hurry.
1: Well, it might be a request for me to sing.
0: Sorry. This one is for Cousin Joe Mapus.
2: For me, Carolina?
0: Mm-hmm. Sean Meany, that real Irish tenor from Limerick, Ireland, likes the country songs, and it's John Henry.
2: I'll do it.

0: Oh, I love that kind of music, Joe. And I'm sure the most folks were visiting did. And now let me rip this strip off. Hey, here's a request from PFC Nestor Miranda.
1: Does he want me to sing?
0: I don't think so. He wants a Spanish song.
1: Well, I could sing Mama y Quiero.
0: Yeah, you could, but I bet you won't, because Slim, come on over here. You and I already rehearsed it.
2: Yeah, you

0: que es el amor. 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He wants his mammy.
1: Oh, so we pass for a pappy. She's a nifty.
0: 9 to 50.

0: aprender. 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
1: Won't someone tell the feller where to find his mammy?
2: Won't someone tell me where we got them words? Well, there's only one more strip. Here it goes. What in the world?
3: What's it say, Carolina?
2: Read it yourself.
3: Well, Don Beerley and the boys in tent 19 want you to turn the bulletin board over. So let's do it.
4: Hey,
3: how about this?
2: Oh, hey, look, boys, it's a Texas flag. That can mean only one thing.

0: Well, the eyes of Texas may be on us, but the hands of the clock are pointing towards the door, and that means that our visiting time's all gone. But with you willing, we'll come back and see you again real soon. Until then, this is Carolina Cotton saying bye now, and may the good Lord keep his arms around you.
1: Yes, and that goes for all the rhythm riders, too. That includes George Bamby, Joe Mapa, Slim Duncan, and yours truly, Mike Barton. We'll all be back again the next time Carolina Cotton calls.
2: Carolina Cotton Calls is produced by Frank Seeley. This is the United States Armed Forces Radio Service.

And there you heard the magic of Carolina Cotton from her old radio series, Carolina in the Morning. And she was accompanied by the Rhythm Riders, who were playing on all the songs, except for the one where Joe Mathis played some wonderful guitar work and sang John Henry for us. So the numbers you heard there were Carolina in the Morning, It Feels So Right, Away Over Yonder in the Hills of Idaho, Just a Closer Walk with Thee, John Henry, Spanish Song, The Eyes of Texas, and then Carolina in the Morning again to play out. Okay, well, that show probably dates back to the 1940s, but let's bring the clock forward to the 1950s. Here's Tibby Edwards.

Oh yes, now there's some classy western swing for you. That was Big John Mills, and I got the dog and he got you. Oh, I like the sentiment. Very good. Right, so let's move on. We've got a recently released single coming up next. This one's also got a sort of a gentle western swing feel to it. More of a country shuffle type thing, I think. This is Kent Thompson with When Right Is Wrong.

Now, that one really was something of a rarity. That was an Australian lady. Her name was Joan Ridgway. And she was very big in Australia in the 1950s as a singer and yodeler. And then in the 1980s, she made something of a comeback when she recorded an album. And that was a track taken from that album, a lovely version of Lorena, a song usually more associated with the American Civil War. And quite a beautiful number. And I thought she handled it very well. And it showed just how good her voice sounded. Still was, even though it was some 30 odd years after her original hits. Okay, well, let's have another rarity now. And Stephen Reed over there in New Zealand is a long time listener to the show and a great supporter too. He often helps me out with little bits of information. And some time ago, he picked up a very rare album over there by a New Zealand artist by the name of Rua McGregor. And he sent it over to me. And from that album now, I'm going to play you his version of Waltz Across Texas. This is Rua McGregor.

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The show has a Facebook page too, just called Paul Hazel's World of Country, where I post information about forthcoming shows and other news. 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

Oh, we've just had some lovely old tracks, real vintage, three of them all together. The first one was Al Ferrier, that was from the 1950s, and Why Doubt My Love. That was followed by a wonderful track taken from a very old and very rare radio transcription, and it was Tex Morton, the New Zealander that made good in Australia and became world famous eventually, but in those early days, he earned for himself the moniker of being the father of Australian country music, even though he was a New Zealander, because of the impact he had there. And he was doing an absolutely wonderful version of Wyoming Willie, also known as I Was Born in Old Wyoming. And Tex had that very unique yodeling style that he learned from Goble Reeves, the Texas Drifter. Right, and that was followed by Gene Autry, who was a big influence on Tex Morton. In fact, some of Tex's early songs were Gene Autry numbers. And Gene Autry was doing a number that became very popular for him in 1942. That was I've Got Spurs That Jingle Jangle Jingle. And I think we've probably just about got time to have another oldie now. And this is Milton S. and his musical Miller Men. And a song from 1950, Calling You.

Oh, yes, I enjoyed that one. That was one of my favourite of the South African artists. He was a very, very big star back in the 1950s and 60s, and part

away all too early, I'm afraid. It was Charles Jacoby. He could sing like Jim Reeves, but he could also sing and yodel, and he recorded in both English and in Afrikaans. A very, very interesting guy, beautiful voice, and used a range of backings, but primarily always country backings, and was generally known for his image of being a singing cowboy. Right, well, talking about singing cowboys, Wilf Carter was a very famous singing cowboy who hailed from Canada. And I recently had the pleasure of writing liner notes for an album in tribute to Wilf Carter, recorded by the Tasmanian singer Con Whelan. And Con Whelan has named his album Down the Wilf Carter Trail. I have to say he's done a really good job of it. I did review it a few shows back, but I thought I'd mention it again now because it is now available and you can order it. And it's highly recommended because he's got a whole bunch of Wilf Carter songs. But what I really like is he hasn't only gone for the well-known songs. He's gone for some of Wilf's lesser known numbers, and in particular some of his beautiful love songs. And what's more, he hasn't tried to do them like Wilf Carter did. He's done them in his own style, and he is an excellent guitarist and has a very mature voice. He's only a young man, but he's got a very, very mature voice, and I think the best way to illustrate it to you is to play a track from it. So if you want to get hold of the album, it's called Down the Wilf Carter Trail. It's by Con Whelan. And I can tell you, if you have any difficulty finding it at all, if you look up Kate's Country Sounds, they are an importer and exporter of CDs, and you can get hold of the album from then. So look up Kate's Country Sounds if you have any difficulty trying to find it. Right now, though, I'm going to play a track from that album. It's called My Only Romance Is Memories of You, one of my favourite love songs of Wilf Carter.

0: Well, very, very well done. That was Con Whelan. The song, My Only Romance is Memories of You. And the album is, that it's taken from is his brand new album, literally just released as I'm recording this. And it's called Down the Wilf Carter Trail. So just a reminder, if you do want to order it and you can't find it anywhere else, then just look up Kate's Country Sounds. And they're in Tasmania and they will supply it for you. Okay, well, now here's a special treat for Con himself. So I know he listens into the show, and he's a great Wolf Carter fan, as you might imagine. And I don't know whether he's ever heard what I'm going to play now, but it's a short radio show by Wolf Carter from 1959, and it's a Country Music Time show. So I'm going to hand you over to Wolf Carter.
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Well, howdy, friends and neighbors. This is Airman First Class Bob Rickman giving you a great big welcome to Country Music Time, brought to you transcribed from Nashville, Tennessee, by your local Air Force recruiter in cooperation with this radio station. And here in person is the star of this week's show, Montana Slim.

NPR Country Music Time for the U.S. Air Force, and I'm telling you folks, it's really grand to be up here singing them old songs for all you folks. And say, what y'all doing about now? Oh, you're going to kind of sit back and listen? Well, we kind of hoping you will, because you know what? We got lots of good old songs for you, and I'd just like to tell you who I am. I'm Montana Slim, that old fella from way down in the western prairies. And so we're going to kind of get busy here, and all the boys are going to help me do a little number, and it's entitled One Golden Curl. So boys, take her away.

I tell you, there's a little song here that I want you folks to kind of listen real close to. You know, there's very few songs that have the real true meaning behind them. This little song here was written by a dear little nurse way up there in Vancouver, Canada, and a true song. It's none other than There's a Bluebird on Your Windowsill. Take her away, boys.

There's a bluebird on your windowsill. Well, here's a little number here that I just love to sing it because I tell you why. Kind of takes me back to my, my boyhood days. So when we kind of drift away from our boyhood days, that's not good, is it? So let's all go back, and I know you all did the very same thing as I did. Well, why? I know you did. I did it because I run around in that little shirt my mama made for me. So boys, you take her away.

0: There it is, that little shirt my mother made for me, and there it is. Didn't that kind of take you all back just a little bit?
1: You know, if you'd kind of leave your radio doors open again, we'll all be coming back and seeing you. So will you do just that? So this is a date. This is Montana Slim and the whole gang saying, so long, folks, so long.

Well, I hope you enjoyed that short show starring Montana Slim, better known or otherwise known as Wilf Carter, of course. And it, of course, Wilf was very, very popular for many, many years and a huge influence in Australia and New Zealand. And so it's really nice to be able to hear what he sounded like when he was actually performing, as opposed to what he sounds like on his records. But a really superb artist. And that one was especially done for Con Whelan. Right, now then, I have to mention the fact that we have recently added another radio station to our list. That's Radio NTN 89.1 FM in Guyana. And we have Mitch Canai to thank for that. Now, Mitch is a regular listener, lived in the UK for many, many years, but originally came from Guyana and still has family over there. And he went over there recently and introduced the show to the radio station, and they are now taking World of Country. So as a thank you for that, I'd like to dedicate the next track not only to Mitch himself and thank him for all his support, but also to everybody that listens out in Guyana, especially Mitch Canai's own family. And I've got a number to play for you that I don't think we've played by Mitch before. This is one that really shows the quality of his voice. Here's Mitch Canai with Someone, Someone. And remember, as I always do remind you when we play his songs, that these are done purely for Mitch's own enjoyment and for our enjoyment. They are not commercial recordings. He records them at home in his own studio, and that just sends them out and shares them with us because we've always enjoyed them so much. And our time is now up, so let me also say before we play the track, a good night, good morning, good afternoon, good evening, whatever it may happen to be in your part of the world. Thank you for listening to us today. I hope you've enjoyed the show as much as I've enjoyed putting it together and presenting it for you. We've certainly had some variety, haven't we? What with the radio shows and music from all different parts of the world, just goes to show the diversity of country music. I hope you join me again next week for another 3 hours of the very best of that wonderfully diverse world of country music. From me, Paul Hazel, until next week, bye-bye, and here's Mitch Canai.

That's what we call a traditional Dixie, played not by a traditional country and western band, no, a German band, James Last. And this song Dixie brings me immediately to the first song we are going to play today. It's Hank Williams Jr. He sings about Dixie on my mind.

Alabama, they are in a hurry, but they don't know why. Tim McGraw, Something Like That, will be followed by Mindy McCready, Guys Do It All the Time. It's Labor Day.

Nothing by Carly Pierce, followed by Cole Swindell, Reason to Drink. Yeah, maybe Jack. Hank Williams sang about it, but don't drive.

Like Me, Ray Scott. That's also the name of the album where this song comes from. We have a mixture of old songs and actual tunes. This is the Zac Brown Band, Tours.

very old song from 1950 or 51, I don't remember the exact year. It was in the original by Hank Williams Sr. and this was the version of Crystal Chavanda. She's a Canadian blues and country artist. Johnny Lee, from the time of the Urban Cowboy, Sounds Like Love.

That song comes from 1983. We are coming back to 2022 with Maren Morris. I Could Use a Love Song. And then also Brett Young, In Case You Didn't Know. And then we will have the Cowboy Casanova from Kerry.

Somewhere on the Beach, year 2016, Dierks Bentley, followed by Chris Jensen, Good Vibes from the year 2020. And then we shall have Taylor Swift, You Belong With Me.

We are going back a few years. In the year 2000, the movie was released. It's called Coyote Ugly. The main song is Can't Find the Moonlight.

original. Johnny Horton's Cherokee Boogie version of 1959. The 56, I couldn't play it, was too bad. This was the 1959 version remastered. Followed by Josh Turner, Long Black Train.

The train will be followed by the planes. They are spotters on almost every airport in the world. There are also Findel spotters on our airports, our local airport. They are spotting every plane which comes in, which goes out. And this song is called Watching Airplanes by Gary Allen.

0: classic country songs. Blue Moon of Kentucky, the Kentucky Headhunters version. Before we had, of course, Shania Twain with I'm Gonna Get You Good. Now we have Rodney Atkins.
1: Well, we grew up down
0: He's
1: by the railroad track, shooting BBs at old beer cans, choking on the smoke from a lucky strike somebody lifted off of his old man.

Of course, this was not the original, it was Ronnie Dunn's version of the very famous song I'm Not In Love. And with that song we finish our today's show. 35 songs, old ones, newer ones, but always a good mix. I'll be back in a week. So long, goodbye, be good, and stay healthy.

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